0: 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Sign up now at 941theduke.com for Duke's Donut Drop. If we draw your name, we'll deliver a box of delicious donuts and pastries to you on the job for you and your coworkers to enjoy. 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
1: Hi there, folks. Sherry Hanks from Sundance. Summertime, man, that's a lot of fun. Going down the road, you know, chasing girls or chasing guys or whatever you're chasing, you know. But if you're going to chase it and do it and look good, you better get yourself a Cadillac. There's nothing like a nice-looking Cadillac. Here's one for $297 a month. It's a Cadillac CTS. Wow, this thing go down the road with 3 or 4 year warranty on the darn thing. And here's another Cadillac ATS, $239 a month. We're going to make you look like $1 million at Sundance. We do it every day. What do you got, Joe?
2: I tell you what, if you want to chase them around on a budget, which I think that's what I used to like to do, is chase them on a budget anyway. How about a 20?
1: You don't have enough money.
2: I know, you got nothing left. 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You don't see that very often. And you can chase them down the road in a brand new Chevy Colorado crew cab. And I've seen some of these things going down the road at under $275 a month at Sundance. Give us a call. 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
3: 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Here we go on 94.1 Duke FM.

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Man, what a fun time that he and all those cohorts from the class of 89 brought us. By the way, we're looking for some thoughts on the songs we play from the class of 89. All you have to do is go to Duke's Jukebox. We'll talk a little bit more about that. Right now, it's Alabama. If you're going to play in Texas, you got to have that fiddle.

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This guy at Pine Knob, I'm sure a lot of you are going to be going to that show. 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

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So I got myself a harmonica at the Cracker Barrel. Yeah, they sell those there. It's really cool. And I sat in a hotel room recently, and I taught myself how to play a few chords. Must not have done too well. I heard the neighbor next to me bang on the wall.

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Hey, and pass it around, 'cause I'm an Indian outlaw. Half Cherokee and Choctaw. My baby, she's a Chippewa.

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